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0: For those who don't know me, my name is Sidhak Singh Sekhi, and I'm here to celebrate my Dastar Bandi with my friends Grunch and Seluk. Many of you are here to celebrate our Dastar Bandi, but what really is this tradition? To begin, a Dastar is a turban that members of Khalsa wear on their heads to protect their hair. We do this because we believe that our hair is sacred and given to us by Vaiguru, and that we should protect it and keep it in the natural way it was gifted to us. The Dastar Bandi marks the beginning of the transition from wearing a bug to wearing a bug and our Dastar every single day. We celebrate this transition as a huge and critical step in our journey as Sikhs. Along with wearing a Dastar every day, we're given the responsibility to represent our faith and values wherever we go. To me, this event is a vital step in our journey to Sikh adulthood. It represents a commitment not just wearing a Dastar, but to living the principles that it represents. A Dastar is something that people will recognize before they even know us. Because of that, it reminds us that our actions should always reflect the values of Sikhi. As I begin high school, I'm entering a new stage in my life. I'll meet new people, face new challenges, and make decisions that will shape who I am. Our Dastars can serve as a constant reminder to stay connected to who we are, even when we're surrounded by new environments and influences. I also think that the ceremony is not just about what we're talking on, but about what the people and who helped us get here. Our parents, families, teachers, and Sangat have supported us and taught us about Sikhi throughout our whole life. Today, we're taking another step forward because of everything they have given us. So, as we begin this new chapter, I hope that we remember that our Dastars truly represent our connection to Vaiguru, our responsibility to our community, and our commitment to living with courage, humility, and Sikhi in our hearts. Thank you, and Vaiguru Ji Ka Khalsa, Vaiguru Ji Ki Fateh.
2: Vaheguru Ji Ka Khalsa, Vaheguru Ji Ki Fateh. Respected Sangat Ji, my family, and my friends. Today is one of the most meaningful days of my life. Today is the day that my dad passes the torch to me to carry on our Sikh legacy in America. I feel truly blessed and grateful to stand before you as we celebrate our Dastar Bandi. To be honest, initially I felt that wearing a Dastar may be a bit of a burden. I started 8th grade last week and wore my Dastar to school for the first time. Leading up to that day, I was very nervous. I kept on telling my parents, what if someone comments on my Dastar or makes fun of me? My parents told me to take it one day at a time and that I look like royalty in my Dastar. And guess what? I went to school and nothing happened. As Dr. Seuss says, those that matter don't mind and those that mind don't matter. And sometimes what we may think as a burden makes us stronger and builds our moral compass. As I've been growing and maturing, my Mamaji has been saying he hears my voice starting to crack. But I completely disagree with that. Now I'm fully ready to embrace my identity as a Sikh. I hope to become someone who takes my family, my community, and Guru Sahib proud. I would like to thank my parents, grandparents, and my extended family for raising me with Sikh values and for guiding me with love and patience. Thank you for teaching me the importance of faith, kindness, honesty, and seva. I know that I would not be here today without you. Jiva, thank you for being a caring younger sister who really tests my patience. JK, you know I love you. Overall, today marks the beginning of a new chapter in my life. As I continue to wear the Dastar from here on out, I am met with a greater responsibility. I will do our das so Vaiguruji can give me the strength and wisdom to always stay humble and treat everyone with love and respect. To me, the Dastar is a daily reminder to do what is right and respect the Sikh faith with pride. Vaheguru Ji Ka Khalsa, Vaheguru Ji Ki.

0: Vaheguru Ji Ka Khalsa, Vaheguru Ji Ki Fateh. I want to begin by thanking all of you for being here today. Many of you have traveled a long way to share this moment with us, and it truly means a great deal to me and to my family to see so many of the people I care about gathered in one place. A few moments ago, my dastar was tied for the first time by my dad and by my Nana Papa, and I don't think I'll ever forget how that felt. This dastar is not simply a piece of cloth. For me, it is my identity. It represents who I am, where my family comes from, and everything our gurus stood for and sacrificed so that we could stand proudly as Sikhs. Generations before me gave everything so that this moment could happen, and I feel the love and the honor of that as I wear it today. I owe the deepest thanks to my parents. Mom and Dad, you taught me my first words of Mool Mantar. You have stood beside me through everything, and you have never once let me forget who I am or where I come from. Everything I am proud of today began with the two of you, your patience, your example, and your love. Thank you for guiding me to this moment. I only hope that I can continue to make me proud in the years to come. Mom says it takes a village to raise a child, and what I see in front of me, this is my village. Thank you all for raising me, accepting me, and teaching me to be the Sikh I am today. A special thanks to my ustads, Rajwinderji, Swapanji, Ragbirji, Professor Dilbirji, Gurpreetji, and Dr. Gurnamji. You helped me and supported me to get this far in my journey of tabla and kirtan. To the rest of my family and to every guest who has joined us, thank you. A day like this feels complete only because it is shared with the people I love. Your presence is a blessing I will remember for the rest of my life. As we all just recited, Bhuta Mata Ki Asis, Nimak Na Bisro Tumko Har Har, Sada Pujo Jagdis. I know it's a conscious effort to always keep the values I have been raised with, to be honest, to be brave, to be humble, and to stand up for what is right, even when that's difficult. I know I will not be perfect, but from this day forward, I will always keep this Ardas with me in my heart. I also want to say a special word to Sevak and to Siddhak. Taking the step beside the two of you has made it far more meaningful than I could have imagined. We have grown up together, and today we have tied our stars side by side. I could not have asked for better brothers to share this milestone with, and I know that whatever lies ahead, we will face it together, as we always have. So to all of you, thank you for celebrating with us, for supporting us, and for helping us become the Sikhs we are proud to be today. I promise to wear this dastar with honor and to carry the values behind it and the love in this room with me for the rest of my life. Vaheguru Ji Ka Khalsa, Vaheguru Ji Ki Fateh.
1: ਵਾਹਿਗੁਰੂ ਜੀ ਕਾ ਖਾਲਸਾ, ਵਾਹਿਗੁਰੂ ਜੀ ਕੀ ਫਤਿਹ। ਬਹੁਤ ਬਹੁਤ ਧੰਨਵਾਦ ਬੱਚਿਆਂ ਦਾ, ਸਿਦਕ, ਸੇਵਕ ਐਂਡ ਗੁਰਾਂਸ਼।

0: I was hoping a jakara coming from the Sangat. So anyway, now next Vandana and Manjeet.
1: Vaheguru Ji ka khalsa,
2: Vaheguru Ji ki fateh.
1: Vaheguru. We want to start by saying thank you so much to everyone for being here today. Seeing so many of our family and friends come together to celebrate Sevak and his friends means a world to us.
2: Today is a big day for our family. These three boys are tying their dastar for the first time. And as parents, it's one of those moments that makes you stop and realize how quickly your kids are growing up and what amazing young men they are becoming. Sevak, our firstborn, we are so proud of you. When we think back to when you were a little boy, you were our typical first child, the rule follower, the kid who wanted to do everything by the book, and the one who reminded us when we weren't following the rules ourselves. You've always had such a love for sports and that little competitive side that made you want to do your best at everything you tried, whether it was school, sports, or kirtan, or anything else you put your mind to. You have always had the drive to excel. Watching that little boy grow into a young man you are becoming has been such a blessing. You know you have a lot ahead of you, and we hope that you carry your Sikh values along the way.
1: The dastar is so much more than a crown. It's a gift from the Guru and a part of who you are as a Sikh. It represents your identity, your values, your responsibility, and a way of life. We hope that every time you tie your dastar, you remember what it stands for and wear it with pride.
2: And today really reminds us that it takes a village to raise a child. These boys have so many people around them who love them, support them, and will be there for them as they continue to grow. We are so grateful for the families, for our families, our friends, and this community for being a part of our children's lives and for helping us give them a strong connection to their roots.
1: To Sevak, Guranj, and Siddhak, we are so proud of all three of you. Wear your dastar with pride, stay humble, be kind, and always remember where you come from.
2: Sevak, we love you, and we couldn't be more proud of you today. And to Jeevana, we don't want you to feel left out on this special day. Sevak may be the one wearing the star today, but you are an important part of his journey too. We hope you continue to be there for your brother, cheer him on, and grow alongside him with the same love and pride in your Sikhi.
1: And we also wanted to remember our Chandigarh family who could not be with us today, but sends their love and blessing for Sevak. And to our Sangat, thank you for being part of our village and for celebrating the special day with us. We truly appreciate every one of you.
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5: Vaheguru Ji ka Khalsa, Vaheguru Ji ki Fateh. Thank you all for being here today. I promise myself I won't cry, but apologies in advance. I see so many of you who have known Gurunj since the day he was born. And to have you with us in Guru Sahib's Hazuri on this day means more than what we can express and say. For me, this day has been years in the making, long before I understood it myself. Gurunj, I remember you being small enough to fit in my one arm, and now here you are, almost tall enough to make me look up. I watch your love for Sikhi grow quietly and surely. In the mornings when you choose Japji and Tabla practice without being asked. In the questions you bring home about our history, about our values, about our gurus, and how naturally our values have become your own. Today isn't the end of anything, honey. It's you stepping fully into who you already are, carrying your faith. Not because we asked you to, but because somewhere along the way, it became your own.
0: Gurunj, Gurunj, you have taught me that the biggest gift I can give you isn't anything that I can buy. It's my time. That's the only thing you have ever asked from me. I'm proud of you. I'm proud of the young man standing in front of us today. And I'm even more excited for the man you're becoming. Today, we are not just placing a dastar on your head. We are handing you a responsibility to carry yourself with dignity, to lead with humility, and to remember where you come from and stay close to it. Gurunj, Sevak, and Siddhak, this one specially for you, Bachyo. Guru Arjan Dev Ji in Rag Maru says, Na paak paak, kar hadur hadisa, sabat surat dastar sira. What it means is the real work of a human being is inside work, the hard work of self-realization. When you tie the star, it serves as a daily reminder to live life in the presence of the Guru and always do the right thing, no matter what the odds. Over the summer vacation, both the kids, Gurunj and Nimani, they asked me repeatedly, why do we need to get up early? It is summer vacation. Why do we need to get up? It's summertime. We can get up late. So I hope both of you are listening. Here is your answer. Sabbe vakt, sabbe kar vela. All times, every moment. For a Sikh, there is no off-duty hour. The work is always ongoing. Nobody knows whether you got up or went back to sleep. Your dastar is one part people can see. Make sure it tells the truth about the part they can't see.
5: Gurpure kirpa tari, prabh puri loch hamari. This was the hukamnama the day you were born. That's the moment we knew your name. Gurunj, mere guru ka anj. Since the day you were born, you have been that guru ka anj for us. You brought us closer to the guru, to wisdom, to gyan. Your tabla brought us even closer to that spiritual gyan. Our ardas, our hope, is that you always use the Guru's wisdom to guide your path forward, that you always use it to find the truth when the way isn't so clear. May you always be that Guru's Anj that you are. We we are so proud of you. You are a kind son, a caring brother, and you're growing into an amazing Sikh. We could not have asked for a better firstborn. We are so fortunate that Guru Nanak chose us to be your parents, and that you'll forgive Mom and Dad for the mistakes we have made, and the ones we'll probably still make while we raise you. And we hope you always know we love you more than you can possibly imagine. Where you're the star, well, mere bache. Congratulations to all three of you, Gurunj, Sevak, and Siddhak, as you're taking this step together. But the star is not just in kapda on your head. It ties you to each other in front of the Guru. It makes you Guru Pai. Push each other. Do kirtan together. Help each other become the best versions of yourselves. And to all of you, Sanghaji, thank you for being here to stand in Guru Sahib's Hazuri with our family and our Sangat on this day is our great fortune. And Chetandeep, I, and all the other families are so grateful to every one of you. Vaheguru Ji Ka Khalsa, Vaheguru Ji Ki Fateh.